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You know, the Giants didn't win the war against the Nets, but a walk-off grand slam was an awesome way to end that series. Little R&R and homestand against the Cubs this weekend. 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

We're due to have an epic time in Santa Clara or wherever you find yourself. Even if you don't have match tickets, I think the real fun is with these various watch parties spread throughout cities, suburbs, street festivals galore, watch parties, certainly. All the fun to go with it. Good time the next couple weeks. School's out. It's 107.7 The Bone.

0: Summer begins. Spend it at Disney. Hey, you've got two more opportunities tomorrow to snag a free trip for four to Disneyland with two-day park passes up for grabs. Just ask Ashley in Napa. She won ours this morning. And then who got the? Oh, Alan in Redwood City. Good job, Alan. Another four-pack for that guy, too. Hey, Disneyland's turning 70. They want you to stay there. And so our grand prize winner will do exactly that. Could it be you? Hopefully. You have two more opportunities tomorrow at 8 a.m. on your ride in and afternoon with Shasta on the Bone.
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18: A Better Life with Dr. Sanjay Gupta.
19: We've talked a lot about measles over the past year, but mumps has largely flown under the radar, even though it's been making a bit of a comeback as well. That's because fewer people are getting the MMR vaccine, which stands for measles, mumps, and rubella. The vaccine's been around for decades. It is effective. It is safe. What makes mumps outbreaks difficult to contain is that symptoms usually don't appear for 2 to 3 weeks after someone's been exposed. And that can make it hard to pin down where that exposure took place. And someone who is infected can transmit the virus to someone else before they are symptomatic. If you get sick, which could manifest like a run-of-the-mill respiratory virus or the telltale swelling of your cheeks and jaw, all you can really do at that point is to treat the symptoms and also isolate yourself so you don't infect anyone else. I'm Dr. Sanjay Gupta, helping you live a better life.

I can't believe we're almost approaching that year mark without Ozzy Osbourne here. This time last year, all the hubbub was about his final show. And it really was. Man went out with his boots on.

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3: Now everybody, have you heard?

Rock and roll, baby. And a bit of comedy, too. Laughter at 10 after is on the way. And shortly after the laughter at 10 after, another chance at the biggest rock festival in America. And you'll do it VIP with a bone.

0: We've all heard about algorithms, right? You hear that on social media all the time. Your algorithm, my algorithm, yada, yada, yada. Yeah. Well, now Jeff Bezos is investing heavily into discovering the core algorithm of the human brain.
1: What can go wrong, Chasta?
0: I find that interesting.
1: What could go wrong?
0: Why would he do that?
1: On the brain, Jeff Bezos. Well... Mm-hmm. I believe we have an official statement, unofficial, allegedly, allowing him to explain what he's up to.
2: I am Jeff Bezos, and I know what you're thinking. Well, not yet, anyway. That's why I'm spending $500 million to discover the brain's core algorithm. I already know what you're saying with an Alexa in your kitchen, your living room, and Lamont, your bedroom, too. But I need to know what you're thinking. Uh-huh. Like, are you thinking about an Amazon purchase? Or are you thinking about a trip to Whole Foods? But what I really need to know is, are you thinking about coming after the billionaires with pitchforks? I mean, that's really high on my list.
1: Right.
2: So forget about a penny for your thoughts. I'm more about a half billion for your brain.
0: Uh-huh.
2: Do you think that was funny?
1: Yes, I actually did think that was pretty damn funny.
0: That's terrifying. This is where we're at now.
1: Right?
0: Yikes.
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Guns N' Roses, good afternoon. I know it's good. You're just minutes out from another chance at a free flyaway trip for two to live it up like the VIP you are in Louisville at Louder Than Life. Hang on.

0: Here we go. Another day, another opportunity. Make that four opportunities at a free trip for two to Louder Than Life in Louisville this September with My Chemical Romance, Iron Maiden, Tool, and Biscuit, Pantera, Sublime, Papa Roach, Rise Against. I mean, the list goes on and on and on. 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
15: We've talked a lot about measles over the past year, but mumps has largely flown under the radar, even though it's been making a bit of a comeback as well. That's because fewer people are getting the MMR vaccine, which stands for measles, mumps, and rubella. The vaccine's been around for decades. It is effective. It is safe. What makes mumps outbreaks difficult to contain is that symptoms usually don't appear for 2 to 3 weeks after someone's been exposed. And that can make it hard to pin down where that exposure took place. And someone who is infected can transmit the virus to someone else before they are symptomatic. If you get sick, which could manifest like a run-of-the-mill respiratory virus or the telltale swelling of your cheeks and jaw, all you can really do at that point is to treat the symptoms and also isolate yourself so you don't infect anyone else. I'm Dr. Sanjay Gupta, helping you live a better life.
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0: Habas Law. They'll fight to make it right.

That's my sign to get out of here. Lindsay Marie out. Rock on. Steve Gorman will do just that till midnight. Talk to you tomorrow at 2. 107.7 The Bone.

0: Steve Gorman rocks. Dolly Parton once entered a Dolly Parton look-alike contest and got last place. Yes, that's true. And this is Steve Gorman Rocks.
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3: Now it's time for a little drama, brought to you by Steve Gorman Ross. After David Lee Roth left Van Halen in 85, he had this to say.
4: Van Halen is demanding for the audience to make a choice. You have to either love us and hate him or vice versa. Well, I'll rise to the challenge.

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0: Bone.
1: 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It's a scam. 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

0: Aerosmith with Sweet Emotion on Steve Gorman Rocks. Nothing quite like a Steven Tyler backflip, which he hasn't done in a long time, but he used to do one every night on stage.
1: Yeah, but it's kind of not fair because he's short. He's like 5-something, and I feel like it's easier for shorter people to do that. Like, I'm 5'9", and I'm like, I can't do anything fun like that unless I really train for it.
0: No, he's at least 5'9". He might be 5'10", April. I think don't sell Steven Tyler short, okay? That's what I'm saying.
1: I formally apologize, Steven Tyler.
0: We're going to talk sports in a few minutes as well as music history, but right now it's time for Kansas, Point of No Return. 107.7
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1: Steve Gorman Sports. Boy, the New York Knicks last night. Talk about magic, and I mean magic. The San Antonio Spurs could do no wrong in the first half. The Knicks got into halftime, clearly looked each other in the eye and said, it's time to put these kids away. The second half for the New York Knicks is the greatest comeback in NBA Finals history. The OG Anunoby game. A block shot and then a tip in to win it all in the final 10 seconds of the game will go down in history. But you know what? For every great comeback, there has to be a great collapse. And as heroic as OG was for the Knicks, De'Aaron Fox for the Spurs was equally as dismal. The Spurs collapse can be pinned on the shoulders of De'Aaron Fox. A 9-year veteran made some of the biggest, most boneheaded mistakes I've ever seen in an NBA game. He's going to be destroyed in the sports media for a long time. And the sad truth is, he earned it. I could not believe what I was watching. Mistake after mistake after mistake. He'll bounce back. He'll figure it out. He will retire with generational wealth. In the grand scheme of things, it's just a bad night. But for Spurs fans, oh man, brutal. 107.7 The Bone.
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0: April, it's June 11th. Let's look back with a music history lesson. What do you say?
1: Okay, I'm ready.
0: April, on this day in 2005, Jimmy Page of Led Zeppelin and Brian May of Queen were awarded by the Queen of England awards. One is called an OBE. This is what Jimmy got. And Brian got something called a CBE. And I don't know what the difference is, but something tells me the OBE is a little heavier because Led Zeppelin was just a little heavier than Queen.
1: I don't know. They both kind of sound like an STD to me.
0: Wow. Okay. On this day in 1986, Ferris Bueller's Day Off hit theaters. April, you may know this as a Chicago girl. It was filmed in Chicago.
1: The high school that I went to are the steps where he came up, Ferris Bueller, to get his girlfriend when he tricked
0: CBE. And I don't know what the difference is, but something tells me the OBE is a little heavier because Led Zeppelin was just a little heavier than Queen.
1: I don't know. They both kind of sound like an STD to me.
0: Wow. Okay. On this day in 1986, Ferris Bueller's Day Off hit theaters. April, you may know this as a Chicago girl. It was filmed in Chicago.
1: The high school that I went to are the steps where he came up, Ferris Bueller, to get his girlfriend when he tricked...
0: You may know this as a Chicago girl. It was filmed in Chicago.
1: The high school that I went to are the steps where he came up, Ferris Bueller, to get his girlfriend when he tricked like a legend in Chicago.
0: Wow, you just got cooler even. On this day in 1969, the Beatles had the number one song in England for the 17th time with the Ballad of John and Yoko.
1: They went number one? Yoko went number one?
0: Well, she's not on the song. It's just called the Ballad of John and Yoko. But it's interesting you say that because John played guitar and sang, and Paul McCartney played everything else. Bass, rhythm guitar, keyboards, and drums.
1: He's so talented.
0: They told George and Ringo later that day, sorry, the phones weren't working. 107.7 The Bone.
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16: Sometimes you just gotta be honest. Like Dio was when he took Ozzy Osbourne's spot in Black Sabbath in 79.
17: There is no more Black Sabbath with Ozzy Osbourne in it. I find the man to be stupid, totally devoid of intelligence, an animal. I doubt very much that Ozzy could carry a tune if you put a radio in a suitcase and gave it to him in his hand.
16: Okay, Dio, maybe not

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0: Metallica, Wherever I May Roam, on Steve Gorman Rocks. Kirk Hammett, the lead guitarist of Metallica. A lot of people surprised when he talks about his favorite guitarists. He loves the great Stevie Ray Vaughan. Here's Pride and Joy.
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0: Subdivisions, Rush on Steve Gorman Rocks. Steve, you know, every time I hear this song, I always think how incredible and amazing Neil Peart was. I mean, he left us with some of the most incredible music. He also was a lyricist for Rush. I mean, like, that's a lot to live up to, don't you think?
1: Yes, it is. And as much as I love Neil Peart, I'm also just constantly annoyed by someone who not only is playing drums unlike anybody before or since, but is providing all the lyrical content. And anybody that has been a Rush fan knows he's writing about some seriously deep topics.
0: Right?
1: I mean, he goes deep. He's an incredibly well-read, incredibly intelligent guy, and it was not your standard run-of-the-mill rock and roll lyrics. So Neil Peart raised the bar in both regards, not just as an incredible drummer, but also a lyricist. And as I said, frankly and with full respect, pretty damned annoying to the rest of us drummers out there.
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25: Steve Gorman Rocks, yeah. Bigfoot. I saw him. He's here in the woods of Michigan. Oh, by the way, it's Gonzo from Saginaw, Michigan.
24: Thanks for the info, Gonzo. 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
1: Steve Gorman Sports. Boy, the New York Knicks last night. Talk about magic, and I mean magic. The San Antonio Spurs could do no wrong in the first half. The Knicks got into halftime, clearly looked each other in the eye and said, it's time to put these kids away. The second half for the New York Knicks is the greatest comeback in NBA Finals history. The OG Anunoby game, a block shot and then a tip in to win it, all in the final 10 seconds of the game, will go down in history. But you know what? For every great comeback, there has to be a great collapse. And as heroic as OG was for the Knicks, De'Aaron Fox for the Spurs was equally as dismal. The Spurs collapse can be pinned on the shoulders of De'Aaron Fox. A 9-year veteran made some of the biggest, most boneheaded mistakes I've ever seen in an NBA game. He's going to be destroyed in the sports media for a long time. And the sad truth is, he earned it. I could not believe what I was watching. Mistake after mistake after mistake. He'll bounce back. He'll figure it out. He will retire with generational wealth. In the grand scheme of things, it's just a bad night. But for Spurs fans, oh man, brutal. 1077 The Bone.
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Van Halen with Panama from 1984 on Steve Gorman Rocks. From one Southern California band to another, and two bands that are rarely thought about in the same sentence. But hey, man, that's how we roll around here. 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

0: got an answer. It might not be the right answer. I mean, he's a rock star, not a therapist. It's time for Questionable Wisdom on Steve Gorman Rocks. Here's April Rose with tonight's question.
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2: Okay.
1: Now, they just had a baby, and Rebecca wants to post a picture of the baby on social media for all her friends and family to see. But Trey, he wants to keep their baby's face off social media for safety reasons, right?
2: Mm-hmm.
1: Now, Rebecca's saying her husband is taking safety way too far, and Trey says Rebecca is being careless with the child. 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
2: First things first, I'm all for not posting pictures of your kids on social media if someone's uncomfortable with it. 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
1: This is really weird, Steve, but I agree with you.
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13: 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Could be crazy. 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

Dio, Holy Diver on Steve Gorman Rocks. Stevie Nicks' first single on her first solo album. A huge assist from Tom Petty and the Heartbreakers. A duet called Stop Dragging My Heart Around. 107.7 The Bone rocks the bay.

0: Leonard Skinner on Steve Gorman Rocks. Don't ask me no questions. Got it? That's the name of a song and a new directive, April. Don't ask me no questions.
1: I like that. Okay, I will not ask you any questions for the rest of the night. And also, we are going home because this is it for us until tomorrow.
0: Well, I'll take what I can get. So only so many questions I can respond to in a day. My God. All right, here's the good news. Tomorrow's Friday. That means the weekend is beginning right now.
1: Ooh, yeah.
0: We should, on our socials, post a get-out-of-work letter from you and me that people can print, download, and take to work. You know, when they, you know, just send it to the boss.
1: That's pretty solid, because I've been seeing a lot more kids at sports games that take the day off, and they're kind of getting in trouble sometimes. But, like, it's valid if it comes from us.
0: Well, you know, Steve and April say Friday's not a work day. Stop kidding yourself. Stay home. All right, there it is. Tomorrow night, 5 hours of great music. We'll talk to you then.
1: See you then.
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0: Shoreline to the Greek Theater. From the Sweetwater to the San Jose Civic. We are the Rock of the Bay. From the Shoreline to the Greek Theater. From the Sweetwater to the San Jose Civic. We are the Rock of the Bay.
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Now, let's get back into the music.

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6: It still takes a while departing San Francisco toward the Bay Bridge. Northbound 101 backed up hospital curve to the lower deck due to an earlier accident. Roadwork in the East Bay. Northbound 680 between Alcosta Boulevard and Diablo Road. Only the left lane open till 5 a.m. And slow traffic in Richmond due to roadwork. Westbound 580 between Bayview and 23rd Street. The two left lanes closed till 5. That's traffic. I'm Al Rogers.
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5: Heads up, San Francisco. We've got a full closure southbound 280 shut down at 6th Street heading out towards Cesar Chavez. It's all because of a crash that occurred there at Mariposa Street. A vehicle went off the freeway. Cleanup continues. We're seeing heavy traffic northbound 101 north of Paul heading out to just before Cesar Chavez, OK Bay Bridge. That's traffic. I'm Elaine Leung.
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8: It's time for your Bay Area Chevy dealer's traffic update. Heads up, San Francisco, we've got a full closure. Southbound 2D shut down. You cannot get on using 6th Street heading out towards Mariposa. It was by Mariposa that there was a pretty serious crash that occurred after midnight involving a vehicle that apparently went off the freeway. Northbound 280 is open. Okay, Bay Bridge. That's traffic. I'm Elaine Leung.
0: Still to come, the Bay Area's Open Forum. The Lickney Wall.
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2: 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I'm talking, of course, about...
3: Miss Hoser from the sour spirits of the Whispering Queefs. Oh.
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0: Holiday Fever. 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
1: As
0: today.
1: As do I.
0: You know what?
1: Me too. Well, you got some sleep.
0: Oh, I slept all... Well, it was too hot to do anything yesterday. I mean, I got home and I'm just like air conditioning cranked up. Just went, watched a little TV, and boom, I was sawing logs. Yeah, well, what else was there to do? It was 105 degrees in my neighborhood yesterday. I took a picture of the thermometer when I got home. 105.
1: That's crazy.
0: Felt
1: it's
0: like
1: gonna
0: I
1: be
0: was...
1: a little cooler today, but not really for you. Not really for those like in the in Livermore. You know, the hottest areas of the Bay. It's only a few degrees difference. I think.
0: Yeah, I won't feel like I'm dancing on the freaking surface of the sun. So,
1: yeah, exactly.
0: I walked outside. I have like my stuff like in the garage, like cases of water and that kind of thing. I walked in the garage and I just turned around, walked out, and I said, "Well, I don't think it's worth walking into the garage for that water. I'll go tap this time." It. Yes. My wife goes, "Really?" And I go, "Yeah, really. It's just too freaking hot. It really, 105 freaking degrees. You can't do anything." I don't know how these guys work on roofs where it's like 30 degrees hotter.
1: Oh, I know.
0: When they're doing the hot tar up there. Or the construction. Don't know how they do it, man. I would melt on the spot.
1: Oh, so, of course. Yeah. But that's our bonehead family right there. Some serious blue-collar workers.
0: Oh, they're serious
1: working
0: heroes, in my opinion. I don't know how they do it, man. I just don't know how. Because it was freaking hot yesterday. As you said, a little cooler. But, hey, when you're at 105, oh, good. It's only going to be 100 today. Or 98.
1: Yeah. Yeah.
0: When you get to that level already,
1: it was 78 in my house last night.
0: Oh,
1: and
0: how'd
1: no
0: you get
1: breeze.
0: Any sleep?
1: We had every window open. We barely did. I mean, I slept in my little house dress that is a little bit breezy. She was like trying to air it out. I'm like, "Yep."
0: That's
1: I'm standing
0: great.
1: Over the like dehumidifier thing. It was brutal, but we had everything open, but there was just no cross breeze, so like no air was moving at all.
0: Yeah, it was like dead air last night. So, Chasta, we're going to be alive, though, with, man, do we have stuff coming up. Keep in mind, today is the final day of our Disneyland contest. So, if you want to go to Disneyland, you've got to be listening in the 8 o'clock hour and noon hour with Chasta. Big, big winning happening today. The Louder Than Life. I'll give you another word for that. That's coming up in just a few moments with the Lick Me Wall. Setting the tone on a dirty Friday with Dick and with Telemarketers next.
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7: We've got a freeway closure in San Francisco. Southbound 280, you cannot get on using 6th Street. That is shut down and all the ramps leading to Mariposa. That's because we had a crash and resulting fire involving a vehicle that went off the freeway off of Mariposa just after midnight. Bay Bridge, minor delay at the tolls. That's traffic. I'm Elaine Leung.
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0: 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It's dickin' time.
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13: Hello,
14: John.
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14: They're aluminum.
13: How many windows do you have in your house, John?
14: 100,000. There's a lot.
13: 100,000? My goodness gracious, you do have a lot of windows.
14: Yeah.
13: Okay, let me ask you this. When was the house built?
14: Sometime in the 1300s.
13: 1300s. Now, John, are you trying to pull my leg, or?
14: No, I've been here a long time. I'm 94 years old.
13: Oh, you sound like 24.
14: Oh, great. Thanks.
13: We'll catch you tomorrow about 10 o'clock in the morning. My boss will stop by and show you the window. And
14: now, the thing is, though, when your guy comes out, we both got a lot. We got crabs.
13: Okay, no worry. I mean, that's not a worry.
14: And there was a guy that came out to show us one of those walk-in tubs. He called back a couple days later, and he had crabs. He got them from coming in the house.
13: Okay, no worry. That's not, you know.
14: Just a minute. I got a scratch. Do you mind if I scratch while I'm talking to you?
13: No, go ahead. That's fine.
14: It's ridiculous.
13: I bet you do have a problem with those, huh?
14: Yeah.
13: Well, let me ask you something.
14: So your guy, he's got to wear, like, rubber pants.
13: Really?
14: Yeah, it's crazy.
13: Oh, wow.
14: I got a scratch so much. Okay. Hold on.
13: Go ahead. Do that.
14: I got to use the phone to scratch.
13: Okay, that's all right.
14: Just a minute. It's got a corner on it that's sharp. It's perfect. It fits right in my crotch. Hold on.
13: I can feel that right now, John.
14: Okay, that's better.
13: Do me a favor. Put me on your calendar for 10 o'clock tomorrow. What'll happen? My boss will stop by. He'll knock his door, invite him in.
14: I guarantee he's going to get crabs.
13: Oh, it's okay. I mean, that's my job is to send him out there and...
14: Yeah, what day is tomorrow?
13: Tomorrow's Saturday.
14: We're gone on Saturday.
13: Oh, John, you're kidding me.
14: No. I got an appointment with the doctor. I'm having my female parts removed.
13: John, you're trying to... You've been leading me on, haven't you?
14: Did I win something?
0: John, you're leading me on, aren't you?
1: You think?
0: Yeah, exactly.
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0: 888-303-BONE, the Lick Me Wall, the Bay Area's Open Forum, and it's a Friday. That means all hell breaks loose. 888-303-BONE is the number. That's coming up next.

0: Ginobili, folks. It's the world's only mobile gynecologist to the stars. Hi, Chasta Bear. And it's time for the Lick Me Wall. So call in now. Don't let anything stop you.
1: Uh-huh.
0: It's obviously not a problem for me, as I am a born multitasker. Like, right now, I am elbow deep at work.
1: Oh,
0: fantastic.
1: Fantastic. There he is. He starts early in that mobile van of his,
2: I guess he does.
1: Absolutely.
2: Yeah, no. It's not a good thing.
1: Boy, oh boy, do we have some stuff lined up on the show today. The one thing that I love kicking off here is that Louder Than Life contest. The word to text in is Pantera. P-A-N-T-E-R-A. Text that in to 95819. Do it before 9 o'clock. And we give you four of these words a day. Every single time you hear the word or you know of the new word, text it in. Because that's another entry to try and win that $7,000 trip that includes everything for the Danny Wimmer Festival. Louder Than Life, Pantera, 95819. A big, big morning here, Chasta, and let's get straight to it with Bay Area's Open Forum. I'm putting Mother Nature up on the Lick Me Wall. 105 degrees yesterday. And
2: good grief.
1: And now they're saying it's going to be a little cooler, but the temperature, the forecast temperature in my neighborhood is only 1 degree less. So it's still going to be a stinking hot day.
2: We say cooler. We're not really. It's not really.
1: 1 degree doesn't really count, in my opinion.
2: No, I don't think so. 888-303-BONE.
1: You're on the air. Who's this?
3: Morning, guys. It's Pork Chop.
1: Hey, Pork Chop. You're kicking things off. Fire away.
3: I got to put myself on the Lick Me Wall.
1: All right. And why are you putting yourself up there?
3: I'm coming out of the valley last night in Pacifica on my motorcycle.
1: Uh-huh.
3: I see a lady walking a dog and a young boy. I go, oh, my God, there's Chasta.
1: Uh-huh.
3: So I slow down in my best Bad Ginobili voice. I go, hey, Chasta Bear, it wasn't her.
1: Oh, my goodness. Look
2: oh,
1: at
2: my
1: that.
2: God. That's crazy because I was out with my kid and my dog yesterday walking.
1: Right.
2: That's crazy.
3: It was right by Jay's Music Shop, like up that street.
2: That's weird that it wasn't me because I was over there.
1: Workshop, how do you know where the music store is?
3: I go by there all the time. My buddy lives up on Corona, right above it.
1: Oh, my Corona.
2: Okay, yeah. Okay, you know what's funny? I have a Lick Me for whoever drove past my house yesterday around like 5 o'clock. I was sitting in my backyard just having like a nice glass of tea. And I hear from the front, from the street in my backyard, I hear, Chasta! Somebody just yelled as they drove by my house. I have no idea who it was. But it made me laugh, so thank you for the laughter.
1: 888-303-BONE. You're on the air. The Bay Area's Open Forum. It's a Lick Me Wall. Who's this?
4: Dogface Daryl from Daly City.
1: Dogface Daryl. How are you, Dogface Daryl from Daly City?
4: Rough. I got a Lick Me there for you.
1: Yeah. See, Chasta? Every once in a while, Dogface Daryl comes up with something. What's going on? What's going on, Dogface Daryl?
4: Well, yesterday it was really hot, and I was chasing the dog around.
1: Uh-huh.
4: And that sucker, he had the foamiest little mouth, and he went after me testicles.
1: Oh, my goodness, that dog. Did he bite you, dog face?
4: What? Right in the testicles. I got to have an adenectomy.
1: Oh, okay. There you have it. Okay. I was waiting for the rest of that.
2: Long way around for that one.
1: 888-303-BONE. You're on the air. The Bay Area's Open Forum, the Lick Me Wall. Who's this?
5: Good morning, ladies and gentlemen. It's the one, the only, happy, go lucky, big black.
1: Okay, hey, BDB, before we go on with this call, I just want to say, Chasta, while I'm talking to other

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3: I'm going to let you drive. I'm scared when you drive and all this crap. And you posting pictures of Stevie Wonder. Right.
4: Stevie Wonder. <know. laughs> Yeah, Ray Charles, Stevie Wonder.
3: Right. Yeah. I can't wait till this is over with so you guys can get off my blankety-blank case, all right?
4: All right. Well, I hope you get that operation soon, Mr. Magoo. And we
3: I forgot about that one,
4: he says. 888-303-BONE, last one of the morning. Who's this?
5: Hello?
4: Hello, you're on the air.
5: Hi.
4: Who's this?
5: Hi.
4: Hi. Who are we speaking with?
5: This is Chelsea from San Francisco.
4: Hey, Chelsea from San Francisco. How are you today?
5: I'm doing all right. You know, I'm good. Always on this, always listening to this radio station for my mom, and I know she's probably asleep, but just wanted to give her a shout out. She loves you guys, and you know, you guys are awesome.
4: Well, we love her too, Chelsea. By the way, yesterday in San Francisco was awesome. What is your mother's name?
5: One more time. Oh, Christine. Chrissy. She goes by Chrissy. Oh, my God. She would lose her marbles if she heard me call her Christine right now.
4: Well, there you have
6: Chrissy.
4: It.
6: Chrissy it is.
4: Chrissy it is. 888-303-BONE. Last one of the morning. We'll go to one more. You're on the air. Who's this?
7: Well, good morning. It's Father O'Halloran.
4: Father O'Halloran, Chasta. What's going on, Father O'Halloran?
7: Well, you know, Lamont, you're included in this too, but with all the boneheads complaining about the heat and everything, you think it's hot here, we'll see you in church.
4: With what?
7: We'll see you in church.
4: Yeah. Oh, okay. All right. I was having trouble making it out with that voice, with the impersonation there, Father O'Halloran.
6: Yeah. Yes. He's making it tricky.
4: Yes. All right. Well, thank you very much, Father. I didn't even get that. Did you get that, Chasta?
6: I thought it was Liberace calling back in. I had no idea.
4: It wasn't Liberace. It was another.
6: It's amazing.
4: It was another Father O'Halloran.
6: It was like somebody
8: the
6: doing
8: Lamont
6: that.
8: Show on the phone.
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10: 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Yeah.

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11: We've got a freeway closure in San Francisco. Southbound 280, you cannot get on using 6th Street. That is shut down at all the ramps leading to Mariposa. That's because we had a crash and resulting fire involving a vehicle that went off the freeway off of Mariposa just after midnight. Bay Bridge, minor delay at the tolls. That's traffic. I'm Elaine Leung.
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13: 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They'll fight to make it right.

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0: 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Are we reaching? See, he keeps hanging up. 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

0: 1077 The Bone. Alameda County Fair is starting up not this weekend, but next weekend, and we'll have tickets for you. 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Action-packed show today. Just a heads up, a little after 8:30. So we've been doing this all week long, and you only have two more chances to instantly qualify to go to Disneyland and instantly pick up the family four-pack. Just the qualifying prize is worth over $1,300. Your chance to pick up those Disneyland tickets, I'm gunning for around 8:35, Chasta. So just okay, a heads up, okay, that's coming up this morning on a Dirty Friday. Reamin, Sting, and Burning. I love when people are going through problems, and that's why we're going to call Ron here. Vic set him up, and the nice thing is he said, first off, he's complained a couple of times, and he's just very, very pissed at the way the company's treated him. And he knows nothing about cars. So with knowing that, Chasta, we're going to call him and dick with him. So here we go.
1: Yeah. Hello?
0: Hi, is Ron there, please?
1: Yeah, this is Ron.
0: Hi, Ron. This is Will calling from company. I'm returning your call. There was a message on my machine that I guess there seems to be some sort of problem with your recent visit.
1: Yeah. Are you the manager?
0: I am. What seems to be the problem, sir?
1: Well, first off, and sorry for being frank here, but your customer service sucks. I called and your staff was very rude.
0: Well, I apologize for that, and that's why I'm calling back. I'm the area manager here. Now, what can I do for you?
1: Well, okay, so I've had my car in there three times already in alignment, and frankly, I'm tired of just having the same problem over and over without having it fixed properly.
0: Okay, well, let me take a look at your service history here on my computer. It says here that you were in 3 weeks ago, is that correct?
1: Yeah, that's correct, and the car is still pulling to the right.
0: Okay, Ron, according to the notes here, you stated that this is a recurring problem, that you had it done 5 months earlier. Is that right?
1: Yeah, and it's doing the exact same thing.
0: Okay, now hold on. It also says here it was 2 months before that you had your car in for service.
1: Exactly.
0: Yeah.
1: Yeah, do you see how frustrating it is? It's never been fixed properly, and I'm tired of it.
0: Well, I just relax, because I think I found the problem here in the notes.
1: Well, I thank you. It's about time.
0: Now, it's one of two theories I have. Now, when you left the store 3 weeks ago, it was driving fine. Is that correct?
1: Yeah, when I first left the shop, yeah. But then I noticed again last week it was drifting to the right again, and the last couple of days it's been worse than ever.
0: Okay, well, it's one of two things. Obviously, you don't realize that when they build the roads, they slant all the roads to the right for drainage. So I think what you're feeling is natural.
1: No, it's not natural. Okay, my partner drove the car as well, and he said he felt the same thing, and there's definitely something wrong.
0: All right, well, then it's got to be the Henway.
1: The what?
0: The Henway.
1: The Henway? What's the Henway?
0: About 2 pounds.
1: Come again? Excuse me?
0: 2 pounds, sir.
1: What the f*** does that even mean?
0: Well, it's either the Henway or you don't know how to drive and you keep on hitting curbs.
1: Excuse me. Sorry, I don't hit curbs. It must be the Henway or whatever.
0: Okay, now let me ask you this. When you notice this problem, are you ever listening to the radio?
1: What does that even have to do with this?
0: Because you're actually on the radio. It's the Lamont Show. Gotcha.
1: What?
0: You're on the radio. Your partner said you know absolutely nothing about cars and he wants us to dick with you.
1: Oh, my God. I'm going to kill him. All I could think about is what kind of jerk am I dealing with? I've had bad customer service so far, and even the manager. Are you? Oh, my God.
0: So is there anything you want to tell Victor?
1: Yeah, you know, you tell him that he's going to get his, okay? I mean, that was a good one, but just wait till payback.
0: Okay, you hold on. We have a little something for you, okay?
1: Okay, yeah, thanks. I mean, yeah, no, honestly, that was pretty good. Thank you, guys. You got me pretty good.
0: All right, you hold on the line. We have something for you. Don't go away.
1: Okay, I won't.
0: Okay, good. By the way, Chasta, that Henway is my favorite Three Stooges joke. I've known that joke since I was a kid watching Three Stooges movies. What was a hair
2: so
0: weigh?
2: Ridiculous.
0: About 2 pounds.
2: The things that stick.
0: Right? Nyuk, nyuk, nyuk, nyuk, nyuk. 2 pounds.
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0: 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It's news time with Chad.

0: The weekend is almost upon us.
1: Yes.
0: Thank God. And it's going to be warm still, so you may want to tuck into a movie theater and escape the heat just a little bit. If that's the case, you got couple of options opening nationwide this week.
1: What?
0: So we have one for the conspiracy theorist and one for the glamour lovers.
1: Okay.
0: Quite different.
1: Right.
0: First up, we've got Steven Spielberg. I mean, you could stop there, but let's explain. He returns to sci-fi with Disclosure Day.
1: What is it?
0: Now, this is interesting. A cybersecurity expert attempts to blow the whistle on a massive government cover-up by releasing classified files proving aliens exist.
1: Well,
0: is this a documentary?
1: He could have done this cover-up movie for a number of things that the government's covering up. Right? I don't want to sound like I got a tinfoil hat on right now, but come on, Spielberg, you can make a couple of these movies.
0: Yeah, but past the tinfoil.
1: Right.
0: Also opening this weekend, RuPaul leads Stop That Train. A little bit different than the Alien Spielberg movie, but you know what? It's something for everybody.
1: Right.
0: So whatever you're looking for this weekend, you'll find it.
1: Okay, and Chasta, we have a very special movie reviewer today from the movie industry.
0: Yeah.
1: Let's get this on with the movie reviews.
2: Hey, fans, it's me, Tom Cruise, and I have the need to review movies. Woo! Let's do it. First up, for the love of Xenu, it's the alien film Disclosure Day. This is the greatest sci-fi movie ever. You are going to watch this movie over and over again because space aliens are real. They're real. Just show the theater your money. Show the theater your money. I give it my highest rating, 4 vaginas on a 4 vagina scale.
3: That's the highest rating there is because I love vaginas so much.
2: That's how you say it, right?
1: Yeah.
2: Vagina?
1: Vagina.
2: I want to wrap myself with vagina and wear it like a coat. That's what action stars would say, right? Also playing, RuPaul leads a celebrity-filled cast in a slapstick comedy, Stop That Train. Now, this is laugh out loud funny. I also give this 4 vaginas. I am such a fan of RuPaul. Such a fan. That is one sexy woman. That type of woman, I can see myself getting on top of.
0: Woo!
2: Well, that's it for this week.
1: Uh-huh.
2: Head to the theaters and enjoy yourself.
1: Right.
2: Okay, if you'll excuse me, I'm about to go have the sex on top of a female woman.
1: Uh-huh.
2: Oh, it's real.
1: Right.
2: I'm not making this up.
1: It's real.
2: I'm not making this up.
1: Uh-huh.
2: Woo!
1: Oh, my goodness. 4 vaginas for both movies.
0: Vagina.
1: Some good movies.
0: The vagina.

0: Wow, that is a freaking great song. Rage Against the Machine, Bulls on Parade, the best rock on the radio, the best prizes. The Gene Simmons Band is coming to the Bay Area 1 week from tonight at the Alameda County Fair, kicking it off. Your chance to win those tickets in about 19 minutes. We're gunning for 7:30. Time right now for the Sting of the Day. Sting of the Day today brought to you by Amici's. I will tell you this, Amici's East Coast Pizzeria, that's my favorite pizza. I love it. So tasty. 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Well, Amici's has a special offer for you and your family on Father's Day this Sunday. And I'm going to give you some advice for Father's Day, because for Father's Day, Dad does not want a tie or a pair of socks. Okay?
1: Yeah, I was going to say, or socks.
0: And here's something else that is very traditional on Father's Day. And I scratch my head, because the tradition is Dad makes a barbecue and works all Father's Day and cooks for everyone. Meanwhile, for Mother's Day, mothers get a brunch. 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Oh, Dad will love noshing on those.
1: Yeah.
0: No work whatsoever, and it is tasty. Just tell your server that Lamont from 107.7 The Bone sent you, or enter code DAD at checkout using the app or at amicis.com, and you get that discount. Whether you're dining in or dining out with Dad this Sunday, coming up, when is Father's Day? Not this Sunday, but next Sunday?
1: You the 21st?
0: Yes, is that the 21st? You want yeah. half-price chicken wings along with your pizza. So remember that for Father's Day, because Amici's will deliver Dad a smile for Father's Day, and he won't have to cook all Father's Day and look at another tie in his closet that he'll end up throwing out 5 years later. He'll love that Amici's. Treat Dad. Not this Sunday, but next Sunday. Here we go. Sting time.
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4: Hello?
0: Hi, I'm looking for Dawn, please.
4: This is Dawn.
0: Hi, Dawn. This is Dr. Hubert Farnsworth from... I see you were in here for some tests last week.
4: Mm-hmm, yep.
0: And you were in for a series of allergy shots now, is that correct?
4: Yes, that's correct.
0: So let me ask you this, how are you feeling?
4: Oh, I'm feeling really good. I'm fine.
0: Oh, that's great. Now, when is your next scheduled appointment with us, Dawn?
4: I'm actually coming in this Wednesday.
0: Oh, that's fantastic. So I was talking to your doctor, Dr. and I'm recommending we change the shot we currently give you.
4: Oh, well... Why? Can I ask why? Because it really seems to be working right now.
0: Oh, it's not really our choice. The shot that you were getting has been recalled by the drug company.
4: Recalled?
0: Yeah, don't worry. It's not that big of a thing. Sometimes the drug companies discontinue and change their formulas. Oh. And basically, they discontinued the shot that you're on. It is really nothing that should make you worry.
4: Oh, God. Thank goodness. Oh, my goodness.
0: Now, I'm just kind of curious, though. Have you noticed any weird side effects at all after getting your shots?
4: No, not at all. Like, wait, what kind of side effects?
0: Extra body hair, weird bathroom habits, loss of smell, anything like that?
4: Oh, my God. No, I'm really starting to get worried here, though. Is this a joke? Are you kidding me?
0: No, ma'am, I'm not kidding you. And once again, you shouldn't really worry too much. Have you noticed any weird, maybe smells coming from your, shall we say, lady parts?
4: What? Are you kidding me? No.
0: Ma'am, all I'm going to say is, and listen, I hope you're not allergic to cats, because you may actually have to fend them off from all over the neighborhood. You know what I mean?
4: What?
0: Have you ever been on the deck of a tuna boat? P.U.
4: You're not a doctor. Who is this?
0: It's the Lamont Show, and you're on the radio. Gotcha.
4: Oh, my God. Wait, how did you know about my allergy shot?
0: Your husband told us.
4: And he told you to tell me my kitty stinks?
0: No. We thought of that ourselves.
4: Oh, my God. Well, it doesn't.
0: We'll take your word for it. Is there anything you want to tell your husband?
4: Yeah. You can tell him he might not be seeing Miss Kitty for quite some time.
0: That message has been passed along.
4: Okay, thank you so much.
1: The kitty.
0: The kitty.
1: I love how delicate. Yes, the kitty.
0: Did he say my kitty stinks? No, no, he didn't.
1: You'd be an idiot.
0: Exactly.
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2: San Francisco on the Octavia exit from northbound Central Freeway. Vehicle with an engine fire. Now, the good news, the fire is out. The backup from 9th Street and southbound 280 in the city. It is still shut down from 6th Street to Mariposa because of a fatal crash that occurred during the overnight hours. That's traffic. I'm Elaine Leung.
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0: And better man. Nothing gets better than the Alameda County Fair. Gene Simmons Band will be kicking things off on June 19th at the Alameda County Fairgrounds. Caller number 10 right now, 888-303-BONE. We'll set you up with a pair of tickets to see this. The Alameda County Fair in Pleasanton runs from June 19th through July 12th. And the Big O Concert Series has a ton of all-star acts this year. And I'm looking down some of the artists, and it's pretty damn impressive who they've got coming in.
1: It's a star-studded roster.
0: Yeah. 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So caller number 10, 888-303-BONE. We'll look for that. And as we're doing that, Chasta, we are doing something special today on the Newsmaker line. We have a roster of some very special guests that are connected to this weekend's UFC Freedom 250 celebration at the White House. Yes, we're starting at the top, the man who put the whole thing together. He'll be passing the phone around to the rest of the crew once we're done with them. Mr. President, welcome to the Lamont Show. Good morning, sir.
2: Well, good morning to everyone, even the losers who don't like me. Good morning to you, because I'm a uniter.
0: Yeah.
2: Before we talk about the upcoming celebration for my and America's birthday, I want to first acknowledge the beautiful ceasefire we have going on in Iran.
0: Oh, okay.
2: This ceasefire is raging across the Middle East, causing destruction all over. It's quite a ceasefire.
0: Quite a ceasefire.
1: Yeah.
2: All right. Let's talk the UFC 250 event, because it's going to be huge.
0: All right. Now, Mr. President, UFC Freedom 250 on the White House lawn is just 2 days away. And I have to ask you this. How excited are you for this? Because you seem like a man who has been counting down the days.

0: keys to this event?
1: I'm tremendously excited, Lamont. Such a great softball lead-in. Just lobbed it in there with that question.
0: Thank you.
1: Very talented interviewer. Unlike the hacks at NBC, total hacks.
0: You don't like the hacks over at NBC, huh?
1: They're total fake news. Uh-huh. Now, let's talk about how amazing this Freedom 250 event will be. Did you know we're even going to have Hooters girls throwing out candy to all the kids?
2: Oh, wow.
1: I mean, we're talking real patriotic family fun.
0: Well, you know, that definitely sounds like quite an event. Now, who else do you have there with you, sir? Because I've been promised a full array of people involved with this.
1: Well, I have former President Bill Clinton right here because once he heard us talking about Hooters, he sported a tennis pants and walked right over.
0: Is that right, former President Clinton? Wow, that's crazy. Great to have you on the air, sir.
3: Yes, the pleasure is all mine as we begin celebrating this semi-quincentennial. But please, I really only want to talk to Chasta.
0: Really?
3: Chasta, honey, can you be the one to ask me the questions and do it in your sexy intern voice?
2: Well, I don't know about the sexy intern voice, but I'll do my best. President Clinton.
3: Oh, yeah.
2: You, oh boy, this is going to be awkward. You and President Trump have obviously had your differences over the years. So what brought you to the table for UFC Freedom 250? I mean, what made you decide to set all that aside and come together for this event?
3: Beautiful question, Chasta. You have earned a cigar.
2: Oh, wow.
3: A big old Cuban. Just tell me the time and place.
0: Okay, no. Former President Clinton, leave poor Chasta alone and keep that cigar in your hand.
2: Thank you.
0: Hand the phone to another guest, please. You're kind of creeping us out.
3: So. Okay, I have Senator Bernie Sanders right here.
0: Bernie Sanders? Wow. How do you like that? Hello, Senator Sanders.
4: Yes, hello, Bay Area, my favorite part of America, a place full of working-class socialist progressives just like me who hate the rich fat cats, my kind of people, which is why I purchased a few multi-million-dollar homes here for my real estate portfolio.
0: Is that right?
2: But of course, makes sense. All right, now, sir, why have you decided to take part in these festivities?
4: Well, that's a great question. It's because I wanted to make sure everyone involved in these fights is getting their fair share. Okay? Each fighter deserves their fair share of headlocks, their fair share of punches to the face,
0: right,
4: and their fair share of checking their opponent's oil.
0: Checking their opponent's oil?
2: Whoa.
0: What?
4: Yes. That's where you jam your finger in your opponent's LaFlagan. Everyone deserves their fair share.
0: The old LaFlagan, huh? That sounds painful. Yes. Well, fair enough. Let's pass the phone along. Who's next?
4: Next to me is Robert F. Kennedy Jr.
0: Oh,
4: here you go.
0: Wow, what a lineup. Old RFK Jr., welcome to the program.
5: Yes. Hello, Lamont. Hello, Chasta.
2: Oh, Lord. Okay, well, I'm kind of afraid to ask this one. What is your role going to be in the UFC festivities?
5: Well, I'm glad you asked, Chasta. The UFC head honcho, Dana White, wants me to personally warm up each of his fighters.
0: Really?
5: So I'll be in the warm-up room, shirtless, wearing my best blue jeans.
0: Yes.
5: Grappling with each fighter.
0: Grappling with them, huh?
5: Anything goes. Though I only have one rule when grappling. No grappling snakes.
0: Well, you've done that one before, haven't you? Good call on that, sir.
5: Lamont, have you ingested your daily dose of raccoon penis yet?
0: No.
5: I figured you would because you've been on a health journey.
0: No, I don't. I plan on staying away from raccoon penis, sir.
5: Okay, fair enough.
0: Yeah.
5: More raccoon penis for me and Joe Rogan.
0: Joe Rogan. Okay, pass the phone to the person to your right, if you don't mind. I'm just kind of curious who's to your right.
5: Sure, it's the entertainment between matches, the UFC clown.
0: Hold it.
2: Oh, good God.
0: There's
2: almighty.
0: A UFC
2: Seriously?
0: Clown at the event?
6: Of course. It's the 250th celebration of freedom.
0: You even have the horn there.
2: God.
0: Wow.
6: I'm the UFC clown, Mr. Dingle, whose special move is the rear naked chokehold from the bedroom closet.
0: Okay, I think, Chasta, do we need to quickly move on from this one?
2: You're
0: kind of freaking Chasta out. Now, who's next to you, clown?
6: Oh, it's former President George W. Bush. Wow. Here you go.
0: All right. Well, former President Bush, this is a surprise to have you on the air this morning.
1: Well, it sure is, Lamonte.
0: Uh-huh.
1: Good to listen to you through my little brain holes, too, Chastaberry.
0: Chastaberry?
2: Yes. Well, it is an honor to talk with you as well, President Bush.
1: Oh, yeah. Sure is, man.
0: Uh-huh.
1: And I just want my freedom-loving Americans to know that I just had to be here in personification to witness with my looky balls this extra-testacular nature of a UFC fight on the lawn of the White House.
0: Right, yes.
1: And people thought I was like President Camacho. No way, Jose.
0: Yes.
1: Jose Speakers.
0: Jose Speakers.
1: I can't believe Trump pulled this off.
0: Uh-huh, yeah.
1: Yeah, this whole time I thought he was as useless as teats on a boar hog. No siree.
0: No siree.
1: I just hope drunk fans don't end up taking out their whizzing sticks to create unification all over the rose bushes.
0: Right.
1: Not good.
0: Not good. Not good.
1: Here, someone wants to pass me the phone job. It's another former president.
0: Well, now, which former president do we have on the phone now?
7: It's the father of this great country, the ghost of George Washington.
0: Amazing. This is a news exclusive. The ghost of George Washington
2: is next level.
0: Really is incredible to hear from you today.
7: Not as incredible as the raccoon penis jerky that RFK Jr. gave me earlier.
0: That blew your mind, huh?
7: What an amazing invention.
0: Yes.
7: I bet everybody in America is eating it.
0: Well, not so much.
2: Oh, well, we have really gone off the rails now. All right, so Ghost of George Washington, what do you think about the Ultimate Fighting Championship Freedom 250 event on the White House lawn? Is that what you actually imagined for our country's future?
7: Not at all, my dear. But I tell you what is more impressive than this freedom event.
0: What's that?
7: Is a sandwich that Trump introduced me to called the Big Mac.
0: Oh, he has a Big Mac there.
7: Yeah. Cool.
0: Yeah.
7: This gives me a patriot boner.
0: Oh, is that right?
2: Yikes.
7: And then a White House aide showed me something called Tinder.
0: Tinder?
7: Holy rascal.
0: Yeah.
7: That is way more impressive than flying to the moon.
0: Uh-huh. Yes.
7: Oh, here. President Trump wants to talk to you again.
0: Oh, we have President Trump. Are you back with us now?
1: Yes, it's me again.
0: Uh-huh.
1: Thank you, George.
0: Uh-huh.
1: Because remember, I am the man of the hour.
0: Right.
1: Don't forget it.
0: Uh-huh.
1: And I know we're running short on time, so I wanted to introduce you real quick to a promising young fighter on the undercard.
0: Undercard for the Sunday.
1: So basically, he's fighting bare knuckle in the White House basement.
0: Is that right?
1: He's Joe the Taint Pickler Jackson.
0: Hold it. What's his name?
2: My God.
0: What's his name?
1: Joe the Taint Pickler Jackson.
0: Wow, a fighter on the undercard whose name is Joe the Taint Tickler Jackson. How are you doing today, Mr. Taint Tickler?
1: Yo, fight.
0: Wow, that is...
1: He's been fighting on the undercard for so long, he's lost a few thousand brain cells.
0: Yes.
1: It's sad.
0: Very sad, yeah.
1: But we get to pay him with actual peanuts and Cracker Jacks, not real money, so it's beautiful.
0: So on that note, we're getting the wrap-up sign here, sir. Thank you for everyone hanging out with us today on that card. On the Newsmaker line, does anyone have any parting messages?
7: Yes, it's me again, Bernie Sanders.
0: Oh, okay, Bernie, you're back.
7: America, just a reminder, get ready to see your fair share of fighters checking their opponent's oil. Don't miss it.
0: Uh-huh.
7: This Sunday, it will be finger-rific.
0: Finger-rific. And have you met the Taint Tickler yet, Bernie?
7: Oh, hello, Joe. How are you?
1: Bernie.
0: All right. Bernie. Sounds like Beavis and Butthead there a bit. Is the clown still there for Chasta to end on a high note here?
2: No.
7: I'm right here.
0: We'll end it. Thank you very much.
2: Oh, God, help me.
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33: Some better news. San Francisco southbound 286th Street to Mariposa. The freeway is now open and had been shut down for several hours about 12:18 this morning, all because of a fatal overturn crash with a vehicle that went off the freeway. But moving well for 280, we did have a crash on the Octavia exit off of northbound Central Freeway. That's traffic. I'm Elaine Leung.
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0: 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That's AC/DC, Girls Got Rhythm, From Highway to Hell on a Dirty Friday. Reaming, stinging, burning. You want to get someone, that's why we're here. We're going to call Joan. Her sister is setting her up. Kids are out of school, and for some kids, that means summer camp already this week. So her son is in summer camp. Well, up until we call. Here we go.
1: Hello.
0: Hi, is this Mr. or Mrs.?
1: Yeah, who is this?
0: Hi, ma'am. My name is Pastor Ron Jeremy. I'm calling from the Bible camp.
1: I hope everything's okay.
0: Well, we have a little problem here. What's your first name, ma'am?
1: It's Joan.
0: Joan, I'm calling regarding your son, Tyler.
1: Okay, what's going on?
0: Well, I'm afraid there's been an incident, and we do need you to come and pick him up immediately.
1: Pick him up? What happened?
0: Last night during lights out, Tyler was found inside one of the cabins with a group of campers.
1: Doing what?
0: They were playing a game.
1: What kind of game?
0: Spin the bottle, ma'am.
1: Oh, no.
0: Yes, and unfortunately, it escalated way beyond just spinning the bottle.
1: What do you mean escalated?
0: Tyler introduced what he called advanced rules.
1: I don't like the sound of that.
0: Instead of dares, he assigned camp punishments.
1: Like what?
0: Your son introduced levels of, well, nakedness.
1: What?
0: Nakedness, ma'am.
1: Oh, my goodness.
0: I'm looking for a good way to say this. He wanted to introduce a naked wiener gobbling contest.
1: Oh, my. I'm sorry. I'm coming now. It's like a four-hour drive. I'll call my husband, and we can drive up to the camp, and we can get him as soon as we can make it up there.
0: All right. Well, there is something else I do have to tell you before you head out.
1: What?
0: Your son is completely fine. You're on the radio. It's the Lamont Show. Gotcha.
1: Are you serious?
0: 100%. Oh, no scandal, no punishments, no spin the bottle.
1: Oh, my goodness. I have the keys in my hand, and I'm about to open up a can of Leviticus 18 on his ass when he gets home.
0: Well, you were about to pull up and cancel summer camp on him, were you?
1: I was.
0: Now, your sister set you up for this. She said Tyler likes to start trouble a little bit.
1: Oh, she's done.
0: Tyler, the game master, almost took over camp.
1: Oh, my God. You're crazy.
0: Appreciate you being a good sport, my friend.
1: I need a minute after this.
0: Okay, hold on. We have something for you for going on the air with us, okay?
1: Okay. Wow.
0: Wow is right. Now, by the way, Chasta, she threw me for a loop because, you know, I'm not a religious person, and her kid being at Bible camp, when she said Leviticus, I'm just like, Leviticus? Well, I don't even know what
2: you're
0: to
2: like,
0: say to
2: what?
0: That.
2: What's happening?
0: Yeah. Yeah. I'm Pastor Ron Jeremy. I don't know what the hell that means, Leviticus.
2: Oh, that's worst case scenario. That's a nightmare. And a 4-hour drive, which
0: exactly.
2: She said, I was like, oh, hell.
0: Exactly.
2: No.
0: We continue on with Dirty Friday.
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0: 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Here's Chasta.

0: This is a really wild, crazy story and super duper sad. It's just unfortunate the way this whole thing played out. An 82-year-old grandmother passed away after falling outside of a court building.
1: Oh, hold it. 82-year-old grandmother? Okay, let's get this
2: and
1: on.
2: Now, breaking Death Pool news.
0: I don't even know if I have the woman's name, for God's sakes, but let's see. I'll get into the details. We'll try to figure this out.
1: I bet you have her in the death pool, Chasta.
0: Oh, sure. Of course. Some random 82-year-old grandmother. No offense to her.
1: Okay.
0: So this happened just moments after winning a long-running legal battle over a wrongly issued parking ticket. She spent 8 weeks in the hospital in excruciating pain before passing away.
1: Oh, my goodness.
0: Awful. Her family says that she never...
1: She fought a parking ticket for 8 weeks? She went to the court building and fell.
0: Yes, she spent 8 weeks in the hospital, but her family says she never should have been put in this situation in the first place.
1: Right.
0: Now they're calling for elderly motorists to be given more time to respond to parking fines rather than being forced into lengthy legal battles. So the battle with the courts was lengthy, and she was going back and forth, but she finally won. It's just really sad because this is a woman who just refused to be pushed around. I think we all know a couple of little old ladies that are not going to go for that, and... I guess the price that she paid for it was unthinkable.
1: So
0: it's truly a sad story.
1: Ticket. She fought the system, the man, Chasta.
0: After
1: she won her battle in court, she fell down the court stairs. And
0: she probably was exhausted from the court battle, and that's why she fell.
1: Well, Chasta, the judge who oversaw her parking ticket case attended the funeral. This is a news exclusive. And I guess he offered his condolences to the family. And we actually have this alleged moment right here.
3: My condolences to the loss of your dear old family member. Such a tragic turn of events. Her winning her wrongful parking ticket court case and then somehow falling and dying on her way out of my court. Oh, horrible. Thoughts and prayers to your family. Oh, I have a little bit more unfortunate news. The hearse holding her body was illegally in a fire lane during the funeral, so that's another parking ticket. She has 5 days to respond, fines up the wazoo. I would just pay it if I were you. You saw what happened last time you fought the city. Thank you. Good day. Sorry for your loss. 5 days.
1: Well, the judge was there and is now issuing more tickets, Chasta.
0: Oh, man, of course. Isn't that so true? That's exactly how that would play out.
1: Exactly.
0: You know it is.
1: The hearse was double parked. You owe money again. Can't fight the system. Here's Pink Floyd.
0: No, can't fight the man.
1: Have a cigar, dicking with telemarketers, and your chance to

0: thanks on that one. That is Crazy Bitch with Buck Cherry. Best rock on the radio. By the way, we've been doing this all week long, and we did it last week too. And we're coming down to the final 2 days for Disneyland. So
1: this is it.
0: You
1: all
0: have
1: comes down to this
0: hour, and we'll do that a little later on this hour at around 8:45. So I'm going to say in about 20 minutes, you'll have another chance to instantly call in and qualify for the grand prize, which is a Disneyland resort vacation. We've teamed up with Disney Resorts for this. It is a wonderful prize. But everyone who qualifies for that grand prize, and that would be caller number 10, you will instantly get a 4-pack of tickets for Disneyland, and people are going bananas for this for good reason. I mean, the qualifying prize is over $1,300. So your chance to pick that up and instantly qualify coming up real soon. 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
4: Oh, okay. I know it's in my drawer here. Yeah, my voice is going out. I was eating some popcorn. I got some stuck in my throat.
5: Okay.
4: And I'm 94 years old, so...
5: Okay.
4: Just sometimes just eating popcorn is an issue.
5: Okay.
4: Excuse me, I got all that popcorn in my throat.
5: Okay.
4: Okay, 266. Yeah, I got a new popcorn maker, and it went crazy. I had a whole bunch of Orville Redenbacher popcorn, and okay.
5: So did you take a drink after it?
4: Yeah, but it was schnapps. So I don't know if that was good or not. excuse me. I coughed up an entire kernel of corn and part of a Snickers bar that I had yesterday.
5: Okay, and what's the rest of the numbers, sir?
4: Okay, just... I gotta clear my throat.
5: Okay.
4: Okay.
5: Okay.
4: My grandson taught me how to use a magnifying glass. because I used to put it up to my eye, and then I used to look at the sun, and I could see a whole bunch of colors. They were sparkly like a kaleidoscope, and then, like, I couldn't see out of that eye for a while.
5: Sir, are you wasting my time?
4: No, I'm trying to get, like, credit, like, interest stuff done. I'm going to use my other eye. The eye that I have closed, I can't see out of it. I can't see anything when my eyes are closed.
5: Sir?
4: Sometimes I'll close my eyes and put my fingers over my eyes, and I push real hard, and then I can see, like, into the future, and sometimes the numbers just come to me in my dreams.
5: You wasting my time.
0: You wasting my time there, sir. Your chance.
1: He is so not entertained.
0: To instantly do this coming up next.
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18: Heading out for the Bay Bridge, the back up to about the 880 overcrossing, and we've got traffic slow all the way into the city. Northbound 101 jams up there, 280 to about Hospital Curve, and brake tapping northbound 280 South City heading for Westboro. Look out, a garbage can rolling around in the roadway. That's traffic. I'm Elaine Leung.
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0: 97.7 The Bone, Great White, and Rock Me. We're rocking your world this morning, doing it all week long. Disneyland. We've teamed up with Disneyland Resorts for an incredible prize. By the way, the grand prize is priceless. One vacation package for the winner and three guests, including a two-night hotel stay, plus four three-day, one-park-per-day Disneyland Resort tickets. Now, keep in mind, that's the grand prize. Just for qualifying, you instantly win a four-pack of tickets to Disneyland. And just the Disneyland qualifying prize is worth over $1,300. I mean, this is to freaking die for, people. And the phone lines have been going berserk all 2 weeks. So this and during the noon hour, your last two chances to qualify for the Disneyland Resort passes and also for the grand prize. By the way, Chast, I believe we have all the details on this, on the trip.
1: Of course, yes.
0: At 1077thebone.com. So if you would like to go there, and also while you're there, check out the details on Chasta's birthday, because I know she doesn't like talking about that.
1: Yeah. Yes, yes. Wait, but I'm excited for my birthday party.
0: When is that birthday party?
1: July 11th, Saturday. Right. I'm stoked.
0: Blocking
1: my mom's flying in from Oklahoma.
0: Oh,
1: for
0: your mother's going to be there,
1: Cody,
0: for that
1: gets
0: too?
1: To be there. Ooh. The whole damn family's rolling out for this one.
0: Oh, I like this. Okay, so July 11th. But anyway, let's get back to Disneyland. 888-303-BONE. Looking for caller number 10. You, my friends, if you're caller number 10, you qualify to go on that grand prize and also pick up the four passes for Disneyland.
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26: Breast cancer is the most common cancer among women in the world. And according to a new study out of the University of Washington School of Medicine, an estimated 3.5 million cases a year are expected by 2050. Now, the good news is we've gotten so much better at screening, earlier detection, and cutting-edge treatments in many countries, including here in the United States. But even here in America, Black women have a death rate from breast cancer that is 40% higher than white women, a disparity that exists despite our world-class treatment infrastructure. So what can you do to lower your risk? Eat less red meat? Try your best to manage your blood sugar and your weight? Exercise is really important. Cut back on drinking, quit smoking. And remember this, you should start getting mammograms. At what age? 40. That's when you should start. I'm Dr. Sanjay Gupta, helping you live a better life.
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27: Heads up, San Francisco, Lower Knob Hill, Hyde Street. A Pine Street crash that involved a police officer who was trapped at one point underneath a vehicle. That officer has been transported to the hospital. Some closures are set up around Hyde Street by Pine. Also, California Street affected. Bay Bridge, the backup to the end of the lot. That's traffic. I'm Elaine Leung.

0: Alice in Chains, best rock on the radio. 888-303-BONE is our number. Disneyland is melting down our phone lines. Boy, this is one hell of a grand prize, the Disneyland vacation. 888-303-BONE is our number. You're on the air. Who's this?
1: This is Tony in Fremont.
0: Hey, Tony in Fremont. What are you up to today?
1: Just working.
0: Just working. What do you do for a living?
1: I am a glazer. I install glass and frames, windows.
0: Oh, my goodness. That must have been very hot yesterday in that heat.
1: It was terrible, yeah.
0: Yeah. Well, get back to work. We're looking for caller number 10. 888-303-BONE. Who's this?
1: Josh.
0: Hey, Josh. How are you?
1: Good. How you doing?
0: Good. Where are you calling from, my friend?
1: Discovery Bay.
0: I love it. What's happening in Discovery Bay today? You hitting the water at all?
1: After I get off work, I will be.
0: I love it. What do you do for a living?
1: Electrician.
0: Ah, going through everyone's shorts, I guess, huh? Little electrician joke there. Hey, we're looking for caller number 10, and you just missed out. Keep on dialing, my friend. 888-303-BONE. Who's this?
2: This is Alex.
0: Hey, Alex, how are you, man?
2: Good,
0: hey, you know what? I wish I could tell you you're a winner, but you missed it by one. You're caller number 9. Keep on dialing. Oh, got him off just in time there, Chasta. The frustration of being caller number 9. 888-303-BONE is our number. We're looking for caller number 10. You're on the air. Who's this? Big fat fingers, Chasta. You're on the air. Who's this? Yep.
3: Lamont, this is Rick from Bruno. What's going on?
0: Hey, Rick, how are you, man?
3: Doing good.
0: Good. Rick,
3: early in the day.
0: Early in the day. You got a big day planned. What do you have planned?
3: Heading to work real soon.
0: What do you do for a living? Don't tell me where you work. Just tell me what you do.
3: Let's hang out at a local utility or city and make the water flow.
0: Oh, you're making the water flow. Well, I'll tell you what, I'm making the prizes flow because you're caller number 10. You, my friend, are going to Disneyland.
3: Lamont, you guys rock. 107.7 The Bone, baby.
0: Yes, yeah! I love it. You water utility kind of guy. Who are you going to take with you to Disneyland?
3: Definitely wife, and I got two kids hanging out at home or school or something.
0: Love
3: it. They'll be going along.
0: Okay, or something.
4: Who knows where they're at? They're somewhere.
0: You hold on the line, and we'll set you up with this, my friend. You hold on. Don't go away, okay?
3: Rock and roll phone. Thank you.
0: All right. Don't go away. Big, big winner there.
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17: Heads up, San Francisco, Lower Knob Hill, Hyde Street. A Pine Street crash that involved a police officer who was trapped at one point underneath a vehicle. That officer has been transported to the hospital. Some closures are set up around Hyde Street by Pine. Also, California Street affected. Bay Bridge, the backup to the end of the lot. That's traffic. I'm Elaine Leung.
0: More fun than a P. Diddy shower in prison.
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18: 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I'm telling you, Chasta, I've lost over 50 pounds. 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

0: Now, this is a pretty wild story about golf legend Phil Mickelson. Oh. He is no longer, have you seen this?
1: Yes.
0: No longer welcome at the Farms Golf Club in San Diego. Apparently, he was accused of making unwanted physical contact with a female employee earlier this year.
1: Oh, my
0: Golf
1: goodness.
0: Golf Digest was the one to break the story. Yep.
1: Yeah.
0: And Phil Mickelson has not publicly addressed the accusation as of yet, and the club has made clear he is no longer welcome on the premises.
1: Well, Bye-bye. I'll tell you what's really wild about this. Phil Mickelson, other than gambling, he had a gambling addiction. I mean, he bets on everything, yeah. right? But other than that, they sold him as a real family guy. I remember when he was winning tournaments, he was always with his wife at his side, and his kids were perfectly dressed, and they were running up to him. That was the image they projected for him. So here he is. He's banned from a golf course because of an accusation from the...
0: That's no bueno.
1: Unwanted physical contact with a female employee at a golf course. So, Chasta, this is kind of a unique situation. Mickelson's longtime friend and fellow golf legend Tiger Woods apparently has some thoughts on this. And this is an exclusive. He reached out with a personal plea to Phil, allegedly. And we do we have this message here? News exclusive.
0: I think so, allegedly, unofficially.
1: On the bone.
2: For shizzle, it's Tiger Woods. And to my buddy Phil, I sure hope these alleged accusations aren't true. If they are, you've got to be a better man than that. Never, ever grope women. You only lie to women over and over again. The lying leads to lying behind the dumpster with a waitress at an IHOP. You'll see, brother, the lies will help it all come together. Of course, until your wife starts beating you with a golf club, allegedly. I think I have to say allegedly due to some court thing. Wink, wink. Again, Phil, you are so much better than this. I've seen you lie with the best of them. You gotta do this for me. Huge. For shizzle.
1: For shizzle. So,
0: for shizzle.
1: Tiger coming to his rescue then with some advice, allegedly. Wife will beat you with a golf club.
0: Be very careful.
1: Exactly. Guns N' Roses, Knocking on Heaven's Door.

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1: Okay, as loud as you like, as loud as you like.
2: 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Habas Law, they'll fight to make it right.

0: Seven the Bone, CCR, and Born on the Bayou. We want to send you to Kentucky, not the Bayou, but pretty damn hot in September. That's why you want to go in air-conditioned comfort. We have a trip worth $7,000. Four times a day, you'll have a chance to text in a word. I'll give you that word coming up here in approximately 16 minutes. We're looking at 9:30. So big, big stuff this morning, Chasta. What a week of prizes. Mm-hmm. It is just incredible.
1: No kidding.
0: Time right now for the Sting of the Day. 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
4: Hello?
0: Hi, is Arthur there, please?
4: Oh, this is Arthur.
0: Hi, Arthur. I'm calling from PG&E. I'm calling to inform you of the upcoming disruptions of service.
4: What? What?
0: The upcoming disruptions of service, sir.
4: What do you mean, a disruption of service?
0: Because of the current demand for power is really straining our power grid, what we're doing is calling customers arbitrarily to let them know that California customers will be enrolled in a brand new program to reduce usage.
4: What?
0: You've been volunteered for a brand new program to reduce usage, sir?
4: No, you gotta be kidding me. What the
0: No, sir. We all have to do our part to conserve energy, so we're instituting a blackout in your area.
4: The blackout? What the am I supposed to do in this heat? Like, I have no power?
0: We all have to make sacrifices, sir.
4: You and your sacrifices. What the am I paying these ridiculous power bills for? When I need air conditioning, you turn off my power? When I put out a product that I can actually, that can provide power when people need it?
0: Listen, sir, why don't you just turn off your air conditioner and stop being a pussy?
4: A pussy?
0: You heard me. You're a pussy.
4: You're a dick.
0: Who do you think you are talking to me like that?
4: Me?
0: Yeah, you can't talk to me like that.
4: You started first when you called me a f***ing pussy.
0: Dude, I don't have to put up with your s***.
4: The f*** do you think you are?
0: I'll tell you who I am. It's Lamont. And dude, you're on the radio.
4: What?
0: It's the Lamont Show and you're on the radio.
4: Oh, you've got to be kidding me.
0: What? I'm not kidding.
4: Oh my god. Oh, all right, that's great.
0: Hey, what was going through your mind?
4: Oh, all I could think of was that damn PG&E. And they better not be taking away my power.
0: Do you have any last words?
4: Boy, I hope my power doesn't go out. My head might explode.
0: Yeah. Ain't that the truth? All right, you hold on just a few seconds, and we'll set you up with something for going on the air with us.
4: Okay, dude.
0: That was a good one.
1: He's about to have a stroke.
0: Exactly.
1: Poor guy.
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23: There's a police investigation that's shut down California at Hyde Street, also Hyde affected towards Pine Street there. It's involving a crash where a police officer at one point had been trapped underneath a vehicle. That officer since transported to the hospital. Cable car cannot pass through, so a bus bridge in place. Bay Bridge, minor delay at the tolls. That's traffic. I'm Elaine Leung.
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0: 1077 The Bone. Chasta, how are your speakers this morning after I put that one on?
1: Blown. Completely right? Blown.
0: That
1: so
0: is
1: good.
0: Tool and Sober. By the way, the reason I got that on was a little tease because Louder Than Life, America's biggest rock and metal festival, your chance to instantly qualify for this prize that is worth $7,000. This is one hell of a trip. It's a Danny Wimmer Presents Rock Festival. Pantera, Tool, Iron Maiden, Chemical Romance, Papa Roach, Limp Bizkit. The list of bands are endless. You could win a trip for two with five-night hotel stay, $1,500 cash for travel, four-day VIP passes with killer sight lines, air-conditioned lounges, complimentary drinks and snacks, next-level rock star perks. I mean, it is top shelf all the way. The VIP passes alone are worth like over $2,300 each.
1: Incredible.
0: Five-night hotel stay.
1: They should be. You get

0: so much cool stuff with that.
1: It is very, very cool. So how do you do this? We give you a word four times a day. You text it in to 95819. And you instantly qualify. Chasta, quick check, double check. What's the word here? The word?
0: Yes, it is.
1: Rise. Rise.
0: Woo, that's right.
1: R-I-S-E. Like just hearing that prize made me rise a little bit. That's what I'm going to tell you.
0: Oh, Jesus.
1: Got a rise out of me.
0: And there it is.
1: Rise, 95819. Text that in now. Do it before noon. And you instantly qualify for that grand prize.
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8: There's a police investigation that's shut down California at Hyde Street, also Hyde affected towards Pine Street there. It's involving a crash where a police officer at one point had been trapped underneath a vehicle that officer since transported to the hospital. Cable car cannot pass through, so a bus bridge in place. Bay Bridge, minor delay at the tolls. That's traffic. I'm Elaine Leung.
16: This

0: on the bone. That's Boston Foreplay. Long time. Chasta is coming up next. I know you've got a trip in your future this weekend. You're going to Ukiah, is that correct?
1: Yeah, my husband is playing a tribute to Dio. There's a metal fest happening in Ukiah.
0: What?
1: And the Holy Divers are playing. Yeah, it's going to be so fun. We're going tomorrow, so wish us luck. It's going to be a little bit warm.
0: Yeah, but hey, you know what? It's worth it for a Ronnie James Dio festival. That's all I'm saying.
1: Oh, yes. Yeah. Can't wait.
0: Absolutely.
1: I know. I'm with you. Totally.
0: Chasta's coming up, and yes, you have another chance for Disneyland tickets. This is everyone's
1: final chance.
0: Yes. Final.
1: This is it. It all comes down to this. So I'll be doing that right around 12:42.
0: All right.
1: Make sure you're listening.
0: Everyone, have a great weekend. Love. We'll see you Monday morning.
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14: 20 years ago, the average attention span was about 2.5 minutes. Today, it's just 47 seconds. Pretty disconcerting. That's according to new research out of UC Irvine. But really, this isn't our fault, at least not entirely. We can blame technology and the world around us. Attention, it turns out, is not an unlimited resource. You only have so much of it to give. Start paying more attention to what times of the day you seem to be at your mental peak. Try to knock out the more complicated stuff during that time. It's also important to take breaks every so often so you can more easily lock in when you're trying to concentrate. One expert said, even trying to visualize where you want to end your day with everything all wrapped up or with tons left to do, that can act as a real motivator. I'm Dr. Sanjay Gupta, helping you live a better life.
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15: We've got a closure in San Francisco. California Street shut down right there at Hyde. Earlier on, there was an accident reportedly involving an officer who was trapped underneath the vehicle. The officer has since been transported, but that investigation continues. Avoid the area. Bay Bridge sluggish off the span. That's traffic. I'm Elaine Leung.
13: That's your Bonehead Workforce Traffic.
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2: 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Habas Law. They'll fight to make it right.

Seven the Bone. No gray around here. An absolutely beautiful day in the Bay, and we've got Disneyland tickets. That's right. One more time we'll be giving those away. Four of them to be exact. That's going to hit right around 12:42 today. So make sure you're paying close attention, listening to the Bone, because you could win four Disneyland tickets and also qualify for the upgrade. That includes two-night hotel stay in the Disneyland Resort and an extra day at Disneyland. And, of course, all of that for you, if you win, will be free 99. Free, baby, free. Stick with me. 12:42. Keep it locked here on the Bone.

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Well, we've got plenty of light, plenty of sunshine today. Really hot temperatures in the Bay Area. They're saying not as hot as yesterday, but in the hottest areas, it's by just a few degrees. So it's, for the most part, still stinking hot. So just take breaks. You know, stay safe. Keep hydrated. So many of you in the Bonehead family are hardworking blue-collar workers. Your roofers, construction workers, people digging ditches, doing road work. All that kind of stuff that you cannot get away from the heat. Let me say this. I see you, okay? I worry about you. Take care of yourself. I'll keep the rock and roll medicine going. You take a break and go get some water or a beer. I'm not here to judge you.

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1: 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You're truly a very special part of my day. See you at the next show. Love, love you guys. Keep rocking.
0: Thanks, Sherry. 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

0: 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On the 30th, he's going to be at the San Jose Civic. 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
20: We've talked a lot about measles over the past year, but mumps has largely flown under the radar, even though it's been making a bit of a comeback as well. That's because fewer people are getting the MMR vaccine, which stands for measles, mumps, and rubella. The vaccine's been around for decades. It is effective. It is safe. What makes mumps outbreaks difficult to contain is that symptoms usually don't appear for 2 to 3 weeks after someone's been exposed. And that can make it hard to pin down where that exposure took place. And someone who is infected can transmit the virus to someone else before they are symptomatic. 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I'm Dr. Sanjay Gupta, helping you live a better life.
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Scatting around the Bone Studios with Aerosmith and Mr. Steven Tyler. I am Chasta. Very happy it is Friday. Boy, did we have a ridiculous call on the Newsmaker line today. Of course, you know, all the 250 activities, if you will, extravaganza on the south lawn of the White House happening very soon. So we had Trump on the air, but only briefly. We had Bernie Sanders. We had Bill Clinton. We had the ghost of George Washington and even the White House clown. It was wild. It's a long story. 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

random, but I just realized last night I did a really dumb thing. 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I'm excited about a laundry basket. And then I realized doing laundry. 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
15: Have you ever noticed that you mostly breathe through one nostril at a time? Even when you're not sick, even when your allergies aren't bothering you. The body actually switches the dominant nostril as frequently as every 2 hours while we're awake. That's according to Adam Taylor, an anatomy professor at Lancaster University in the UK. This alternating cycle is automatic. It's regulated subconsciously by the hypothalamus in the brain, he said. Your body does this to give each nostril a chance to rest and repair so they don't get too dried out, which could make it easier for pathogens and inflammation to cause damage. Now, Taylor also said studies suggest the left nostril may be more dominant, and when the right nostril is dominant, the body is in a more alert or even stressed state. Who knew? Pretty fascinating stuff. I'm Dr. Sanjay Gupta, helping you live a better life.
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I'm so excited about it because, look, we all know Retro Junkie is where the party's at in the Bay Area. 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What? 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

0: Well, I'm doing something I've never done before. We are throwing me a birthday party. Yep. I'm so excited. We announced this last night on the Bone socials. Yes. 107.7 The Bone throwing a party at the Guild Theater in Menlo Park. This is going to be a hell of a fun show. This lineup screams Shasta. Okay. So you've got Stateline Empire, The Sam Chase and The Untraditional, and Meg. Unbelievable artist. I can't even wrap my head around the fact that they're all going to play my birthday party. Like, am I the luckiest girl in the world? Yes. The answer is yes. And it's an all ages event. So my son Cody is going to be there. My mom, my mother with purple hair is flying in from Oklahoma to party with us. Are you kidding me? You got to come meet my mama. It's going to be a hell of a night. Saturday, July 11th. Again, the Guild Theater in Menlo Park. The flyer, which is so badass, by the way. Thank you to John Serrato for making that. That is up on our socials, 107.7 The Bone across the board, and it'll be listed as well on The Bone's website, guildtheater.com, to grab your tickets. But I'll see you for my birthday. I can't believe we're doing this. I've thrown a birthday party for basically everybody else who's worked here at The Bone. Might as well throw one for myself, you know what I mean? No time like the present. I hope to see you Saturday, July 11th. It's going to be a party.
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29: A Better Life with Dr. Sanjay Gupta.
30: Breast cancer is the most common cancer among women in the world. And according to a new study out of the University of Washington School of Medicine, an estimated 3.5 million cases a year are expected by 2050. Now, the good news is we've gotten so much better at screening, earlier detection, and cutting-edge treatments in many countries, including here in the United States. But even here in America, Black women have a death rate from breast cancer that is 40% higher than white women, a disparity that exists despite our world-class treatment infrastructure. So what can you do to lower your risk? Eat less red meat? Try your best to manage your blood sugar and your weight? Exercise is really important. Cut back on drinking, quit smoking. And remember this, you should start getting mammograms. At what age? 40. That's when you should start. I'm Dr. Sanjay Gupta, helping you live a better life.
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0: This quick before this keyword expires, the Bone is trying to send you off to Louisville, Kentucky to go to America's biggest rock and metal festival. Yes, I'm talking about Louder Than Life. You've got headliners like Iron Maiden, Tool, Limp Bizkit, My Chemical Romance, Pantera, Pierce the Veil, many, many more. 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

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But right now, what you need to do is text in Alice, A-L-I-C-E, to 95819, and bada bing, bada boom, you're in the running. Good luck, my friend. Here's the

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9: How often do you stop to wonder whether you should share something that's revealing, maybe even embarrassing, with a partner, a friend, or even your boss? In her new book called Revealing, The Underrated Power of Oversharing, behavioral scientist Leslie John says doing just that can help you deepen relationships that are vital to your life. We need people to trust us in order to get things like love, friendship, and career success. That's what she told us. When you make yourself vulnerable by revealing something sensitive, it does make other people trust you. In turn, when you ask someone to reveal something about themselves, showing that interest will generally lead someone to like you more. Why? Because people like to be asked about themselves, she says. It also signals that they are discriminating and choosy, but in a good way. I'm Dr. Sanjay Gupta, helping you live a better life.
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You might as well spend it at Disneyland. That's what I say. I've got some tickets to give away. In fact, your last chance, unfortunately, at tickets to Disneyland on the Bones tab. And if you win these in just three songs here on the Bone, you are also qualified for a vacation upgrade, hotel, an extra day at Disney. I'll get into all the details and, of course, give you your chance to win.

0: Heads, we've got our final four-pack of tickets to go to Disneyland up for grabs right now. We have been giving these away for 2 weeks, if you can believe that. So many of our boneheads going down to Disneyland. By the way, if you did win tickets and you go and you post on social, no pressure, but feel free to tag 1077thebone or myself, because we'd love to see you having a wonderful time, the best time at Disneyland. All right, you ready? Because I've got four two-day, one-park-per-day Disneyland Resort tickets right this second up for grabs. And if you win these, you qualify for the grand prize upgrade, which is a vacation package. And that includes two-night hotel stay plus another day. So instead of 2 days, you get to go for three. What? And it's the best time to be at Disneyland because Bluey and Bingo are going to be there. If you're a parent or a grandparent or an auntie or whatever, you know who Bluey is. It's only the sweetest show I think that's ever been created. I love it so much. Makes me cry all the time. It's just precious. Anyway, they're going to be at the reimagined Fantasyland Theater. So I'm going to be making my way back down to Disneyland just to see Bluey. So if you want to go, then, of course, you need to test your luck with me right now. Caller 10, 888-303-BONE. You will win four Disneyland tickets. All the details and rules are on the Bones website, 1077thebone.com. Are you ready? Get set. Let's go.
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19: We've talked a lot about measles over the past year, but mumps has largely flown under the radar, even though it's been making a bit of a comeback as well. That's because fewer people are getting the MMR vaccine, which stands for measles, mumps, and rubella. The vaccine's been around for decades. It is effective. It is safe. What makes mumps outbreaks difficult to contain is that symptoms usually don't appear for 2 to 3 weeks after someone's been exposed. And that can make it hard to pin down where that exposure took place. And someone who is infected can transmit the virus to someone else before they are symptomatic. If you get sick, which could manifest like a run-of-the-mill respiratory virus or the telltale swelling of your cheeks and jaw, all you can really do at that point is to treat the symptoms and also isolate yourself so you don't infect anyone else. I'm Dr. Sanjay Gupta, helping you live a better life.
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My son and I chased the ice cream truck down the street for the first time last night and had ourselves a little treat, including my little dog, Eddie. He had his first ever, if you can believe it, pup cup. 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I always document cute little stuff with the family on my stories. You can follow me there at Chastalynn, Chastalynn.

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a shout out for someone, I'm not sure who drove past my house and just yelled, Chesta! 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
13: A Better Life with Dr. Sanjay Gupta.
14: People have started using AI for all sorts of things, but I cannot think of an area where the stakes are higher than your health. First of all, I'll tell you this. I know doctors who have cracked some seemingly impossible cases with the help of AI, so it can be a powerful tool. But AI can also hallucinate, provide bad advice, and be just as confident when it does that. If you do decide to plug any personal medical information into one of these chatbots, you should know that while the companies that created them have robust privacy protections in place, they are not bound by HIPAA, like your healthcare provider is. Whatever the advice presented to you, take it with a degree of healthy skepticism. Always get a second opinion. And remember, if you ever experience concerning symptoms, skip the AI consult and head straight to the ER. I'm Dr. Sanjay Gupta, helping you live a better life.
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1: Oh, man, I am floating on cloud nine today. I am so damn excited that we announced last night we're throwing a birthday party for little old me. It's going to be a grand old time at the Guild Theater in Menlo Park, one of my favorite places in the Bay Area, and such an incredible lineup. God, how lucky am I that I get some of the best bands with some of my best friends playing for my birthday? Stateline Empire, the Sam Chase and the Untraditional, and my girl Meg. It's going to be incredible from beginning to end. And I was laughing last night because I was on the phone with my mom, and Baby Huey and I have figured out a plan that we're going to have my mom and my son crowd surf together for the first time. It's going to be epic. My little purple-haired mama and my 10-year-old rocking out with me together. It is all ages. So definitely bring the whole family. It's going to be a really fun night of celebration in such a beautiful space. You have heard me talk about how much I love the Guild Theater for a long time, since it opened. If you haven't been there, now's the time. So we'll put up all the info on the Bones website. Of course, the flyer, which is so sick, is on the Bones socials at 1077 The Bone, and you'll be able to buy your tickets at guildtheater.com. Saturday, July 11th. I'll see you there.
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24: People have started using AI for all sorts of things, but I cannot think of an area where the stakes are higher than your health. First of all, I'll tell you this. I know doctors who have cracked some seemingly impossible cases with the help of AI, so it can be a powerful tool. But AI can also hallucinate, provide bad advice, and be just as confident when it does that. If you do decide to plug any personal medical information into one of these chatbots, you should know that while the companies that created them have robust privacy protections in place, they are not bound by HIPAA, like your healthcare provider is. Whatever the advice presented to you, take it with a degree of healthy skepticism. Always get a second opinion. And remember, if you ever experience concerning symptoms, skip the AI consult and head straight to the ER. I'm Dr. Sanjay Gupta, helping you live a better life.

I love hanging out with you on the air. Don't get me wrong, but I have been waiting for this moment because I am ready to get the heck out of Dodge and start my weekend. I'm going to have a beer on the patio and the warm ocean breeze tonight. I cannot wait. I'll be back on the air tomorrow night with Baby Huey. We've got Bone Breakers to do, where we break new artists, break new music, and break the format. That's at 9 p.m. on Saturday night, followed by Soundwaves FM at 10 with Dennis Willis. So, of course, I will talk to you then. Stick around for Miss Lindsay Marie. She's got you rocking till 7 p.m. tonight. Take care of yourself. Take care of each other. And love.

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Can you imagine the hell that is traffic right now in LA? I guess you won't have to imagine it. You'll experience it with the first match tomorrow, I believe. Qatar and Switzerland in Santa Clara. Tonight it's all about the USA game against Paraguay. Looking forward to that one here. So many watch parties in the Bay.

0: Well, hallelujah. The weekend is almost upon us.
1: Yes.
0: Thank God. And it's going to be warm still, so you may want to tuck into a movie theater and escape the heat just a little bit. If that's the case, you got a couple of options opening nationwide this week.
1: What?
0: So we have one for the conspiracy theorist and one for the glamour lovers.
1: Okay.
0: Quite different.
1: Right.
0: First up, we've got Steven Spielberg. I mean, you could stop there, but let's explain. He returns to sci-fi with Disclosure Day.
1: What is it?
0: Now, this is interesting. A cybersecurity expert attempts to blow the whistle on a massive government cover-up by releasing classified files proving aliens exist.
1: Well,
0: Wait, is this a documentary?
1: He could have done this cover-up movie for a number of things that the government's covering up. Right? I don't want to sound like I got a tinfoil hat on right now, but come on, Spielberg, you can make a couple of these movies.
0: Yeah, but pass the tinfoil.
1: Right.
0: Also opening this weekend, RuPaul leads Stop That Train. A little bit different than the Alien Spielberg movie, but you know what? It's something for everybody.
1: Right.
0: So whatever you're looking for this weekend, you'll find it.
1: Okay, and Chasta, we have a very special movie reviewer today from the movie industry.
0: Yeah.
1: Let's get this on with the movie reviews.
2: Hey, fans, it's me, Tom Cruise, and I have the need to review movies. Woo! Let's do it. First up, for the love of Xenu, it's the alien film Disclosure Day. This is the greatest sci-fi movie ever. You are going to watch this movie over and over again because space aliens are real. They're real. Just show the theater your money. Show the theater your money. I give it my highest rating, 4 vaginas on a 4-vagina scale.
3: That's the highest rating there is because I love vaginas so much.
2: That's how you say it, right?
1: Yeah.
2: Vagina?
1: Vagina.
2: I want to wrap myself with vagina and wear it like a coat. That's what action stars would say, right?
1: Yeah.
2: Also playing, RuPaul leads a celebrity-filled cast in a slapstick comedy, Stop That Train. Now, this is laugh out loud funny. I also give this 4 vaginas. I am such a fan of RuPaul. Such a fan. That is one sexy woman. That type of woman, I can see myself getting on top of. Well, that's it for this week.
1: Uh-huh.
2: Head to the theaters and enjoy yourself.
1: Right.
2: Okay, if you'll excuse me, I'm about to go have the sex on top of a female woman.
1: Uh-huh.
2: Oh, it's real.
1: Right.
2: I'm not making this up.
1: It's real.
2: I'm not making this up.
1: Uh-huh.
2: Woo!
1: Oh, my goodness. 4 vaginas
0: heading
1: for both
0: for
1: movies.
0: The vagina.
1: Some good movies.
0: The vagina.
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8: Have you ever noticed that you mostly breathe through one nostril at a time? Even when you're not sick, even when your allergies aren't bothering you. The body actually switches the dominant nostril as frequently as every 2 hours while we're awake. That's according to Adam Taylor, an anatomy professor at Lancaster University in the UK. This alternating cycle is automatic It's regulated subconsciously by the hypothalamus in the brain, he said. Your body does this to give each nostril a chance to rest and repair, so they don't get too dried out, which could make it easier for pathogens and inflammation to cause damage. Now, Taylor also said, studies suggest the left nostril may be more dominant, and when the right nostril is dominant, the body is in a more alert or even stressed state. Who knew? Pretty fascinating stuff. I'm Dr. Sanjay Gupta, helping you live a better life.
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20: People have started using AI for all sorts of things, but I cannot think of an area where the stakes are higher than your health. First of all, I'll tell you this. I know doctors who have cracked some seemingly impossible cases with the help of AI, so it can be a powerful tool. But AI can also hallucinate, provide bad advice, and be just as confident when it does that. If you do decide to plug any personal medical information into one of these chatbots, you should know that while the companies that created them have robust privacy protections in place, they are not bound by HIPAA, like your healthcare provider is. Whatever the advice presented to you, take it with a degree of healthy skepticism. Always get a second opinion. And remember, if you ever experience concerning symptoms, skip the AI consult and head straight to the ER. I'm Dr. Sanjay Gupta, helping you live a better life.
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20: If you are struggling with substance abuse, alcohol, pills, whatever it may be, first of all, it's nothing to be ashamed of. We know addiction is a brain disease, and we also know getting into recovery can be tough. Also, in case this helps, I want to tell you about a new study out of Harvard School of Public Health, which found that spiritual belief, the idea of a steady religious practice, had a protective effect from addiction. Experts we talked to told us there were probably a few reasons why this might be the case. Number one, excessive drug and alcohol use would not be the norm in a religious community, and people want to fit in. Two, a belief in a higher power provides people with hope and solace, great foils for addiction. And three, and I think there's some merit to this, regular attendance in a faith community also provides connection. Just like in AA, camaraderie and social support is often what you need. I'm Dr. Sanjay Gupta, helping you live a better life.
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1077 The Bone is jumping into the weekend with plenty of stuff to do. If you want to laugh, Jim Gaffigan is at the Masonic, and I believe Dana Carvey and David Spade are at the Mountain Winery tonight. There's the three-legged dog picnic. You might have missed that one already this afternoon. Redemption. You got a great night out with the Psychedelic Furs at the Quarry Amphitheater. And Britt Floyd for the Blue Note Napa Summer Sessions. 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

0: It's not just America celebrating a birthday next month. 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

London's best export since 1968. It's not bangers and mash, I'll tell you that. Now you're home for Lance Hampton. Steppenwolf 2, living that wild life. Welcome to your weekend. 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

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I don't think we can handle it this summer. I'm no weather woman, though. I'm Lindsay Marie, pressing buttons. Playing Aerosmith. It's a nice gig, isn't it? 107.7 The Bone.

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11: A better life with Dr. Sanjay Gupta.
12: People have started using AI for all sorts of things, but I cannot think of an area where the stakes are higher than your health. First of all, I'll tell you this. I know doctors who have cracked some seemingly impossible cases with the help of AI, so it can be a powerful tool. But AI can also hallucinate, provide bad advice, and be just as confident when it does that. If you do decide to plug any personal medical information into one of these chatbots, you should know that while the companies that created them have robust privacy protections in place, they are not bound by HIPAA, like your healthcare provider is. Whatever the advice presented to you, take it with a degree of healthy skepticism. Always get a second opinion. And remember, if you ever experience concerning symptoms, skip the AI consult and head straight to the ER. I'm Dr. Sanjay Gupta, helping you live a better life.
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just realized we're a month out till we get our hands on the new Stones album. 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

0: In a time of GLP-1s, that song feels like an act of resistance. Fat Bottom Girls on 107.7 The Bone. It's Lindsay Marie. I'm not counting calories, but rock, rock I can do. With Collective Soul, free. 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

Sunshine, yes. Plenty of sunshine and a heat advisory that's been extended into the evening. Inland, especially as temps continue to feel higher than 90. And it's just June. 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